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1: Good morning. The RCMP say a man is dead after a fire in Colchester County on Saturday. The Mounties responded to a fire at the property on Branch Road in Onslow Mountain just after noon on Saturday. Police say the officers arrived to find the home fully engulfed in flames and were told a man was believed to still be inside. They say the man's remains were found after the fire was extinguished. The investigation is ongoing, but police say they don't believe criminality was a factor. The RCMP say two people are dead following a head-on crash in the valley over the weekend. According to police, the crash happened around 11 a.m. Saturday on Highway 101 in the community of Auburn, west of Aylesford, involving a Chevy Impala and a Ford Escape. The vehicles collided head-on, and police say both drivers, a 63-year-old woman and 34-year-old man, were pronounced dead at the scene. The RCMP say the investigation into the crash is ongoing, and they're asking for any witnesses, including people with dashcam footage, to reach out. The federal Liberals swept all three by-elections yesterday, giving Prime Minister Mark Carney a vote of confidence. The Liberals held seats in North Vancouver, Capilano in BC, and Beaches East York in Toronto. The seat in Chicoutimi-Lafjord was previously held by Conservative Representative Richard Martel, who stepped aside after being appointed to the Senate. The wins mean the Liberals have 173 seats, one more than needed to maintain their majority in the House of Commons. Six other by-elections are expected in the coming months. A famous Nova Scotia chocolatier has added a new chocolate bar to its offerings in response to the latest move against Canada by the U.S. President. You can now get a Lake Ontario bar from Peace by Chocolate. U.S. President Donald Trump signed an executive order last week saying he was changing the lake's name from Lake Ontario to Lake America. Peace by Chocolate founder Tariq Haddad tells the Chronicle Herald the name existed before today's border and history should not be erased. He says the packaging includes an explanation that the name Ontario comes from a Wendat word meaning great or beautiful lake. In sports, Canada's Félix Auger-Aliassime won his first-round match at the U.S. Open Tennis Championship in four sets. In the majors, Boston edged Seattle 9-8, while the Yankees lost 10-1 to the Angels. The Blue Jays were off ahead of a pivotal series with Cleveland for the final wildcard spot. Canada picked up a 97-92 win over Argentina in FIBA Men's Basketball World Cup qualifier in Quebec City to remain undefeated. Now you're up to date. I'm James Faulkner.
2: Cat Country forecast. We'll see some sunshine today. Maybe a risk of a thunder shower by this afternoon, a high of 21. Partly cloudy, risk of a thunder shower tonight with fog, a low of 8. Sunshine for tomorrow, 23, and a mix of sun and cloud on Thursday. At 6:01, it's 13.
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Cat Country 99.5. It's Chase Kastner and Don't Tell My Mama. It's Cat Country Mornings with Amanda. Good morning. September the 1st. Flip that calendar this morning. Yeah, it's going to be a pretty decent looking day, but we might see maybe some showers by this afternoon. And the temperature is definitely telling that we have sort of shifted a little bit from summer into kind of the fallish temperatures. High around 21 degrees today, 8 overnight tonight, and we'll be in the low 20s for the rest of the week. So sunshine today, risk of a thunder shower by this afternoon. Might see a little bit of fog on your drive this morning. So, you know what? If you're getting in your car, flick on those headlights. I mean, it's still pretty dark out. You'll need them right now. But a little bit later on anyway. Carry on. Skinny Chesney on Cat Country.

0: Cat Country 99.5 at 614 Queen Street has since reopened. We're hearing that anyway. Spot any traffic troubles this morning? The Talker text line is open at 902-897-9950. Here's Jameson Rogers.
1: Pictures on her phone, tears in her eyes.

0: Cat Country 99.5, Jameson Rogers and some girls. It's 6:17. It's Cat Country Mornings with Amanda. Good morning. A cool start to the day. 12 degrees right now, on our way to a high around 21. A mix of sun and cloud and chance of showers, even a risk of a thunder shower by this afternoon. Queen Street has reopened after a weekend trail derailment. James has more details coming up at 6:30. So it turns out what you eat and when you eat is just as important, okay? So when you eat is just as important as what you eat. So this is a big study. So a massive study of 31,000 adults found that compared with people who ate their first meal between 7 and 8 a.m. and those who waited until 10 till noon had a higher risk of death. While eating for the same time of the day, afternoon was linked to a higher risk. So, you know, there was this fad, like I think it was intermittent fasting was a big thing. Late night eating appears to be riskier. So if you are a snacker, like after 8 o'clock before you go to bed, probably not a good idea. Researchers caution, however, that the study is an association, not proof that meal timing causes earlier causes of death. So I usually typically don't eat until, let me see. I get up at just before 4, have my coffee, and it's usually like 9-ish before I have something to eat. Maybe I might have to really rethink my timing and maybe what I eat. I don't know. Who knows? Sometimes research is, open to skepticism.
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Country 99.5. Hands up, it's Jelly Roll. 624. So if the world ever goes completely sideways, apparently scientists have figured out the safest place to ride it out. More coming up around 640. Here's Brad Kissel.

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4: Good morning. The committee tasked with tracking the implementation of the Mass Casualty Commission's recommendations has released its third and final annual report. The Progress Monitoring Committee Chair Myra Freeman says the committee assessed and reported on 90 recommendations over its three-year mandate and has seen meaningful progress in areas like emergency response and alerting, interagency cooperation, and public safety. But she says there is still work that needs to be done.
5: Issues such as gender-based violence, institutional trust, misogyny, and broader social and economic inequities that can perpetuate violence will require efforts extending well beyond our three-year mandate.
4: Responsibility for tracking progress on the MCC's recommendations will now fall to the federal and provincial governments. Queen Street in Truro has reopened after a weekend train derailment. CM was packing up early this morning from the site after repairing damage at the railway crossing. Crews responded around 5:30 p.m. Saturday after 14 cars derailed upright. Three of the rail cars contained residue hydrogen peroxide, which were secured, and work was ongoing to get the cars back on the tracks. An update from CN Saturday night said there were no leaks, fires, or injuries reported. Correctional Service Canada says an inmate from the Spring Hill Institution has died while in custody. The 48-year-old had been serving a sentence of 2 years, 11 months, and 30 days since April 20th. The CSE says the individual's name has been anonymized to comply with a court order publication ban to protect the identity of the victim. The inmate's next of kin, as well as police and the coroner, have been notified. The search is on for a suspect

0: after a gunpoint robbery at a local grocery store. Halifax Regional Police say officers were called to the Mill Cove Sobeys just after 6:30 Friday night to reports of a man entering the store and threatening several cashiers with a handgun. They say the man took off on foot with cash after the incident. No one was physically injured, but the man was not found. HRP says the suspect is described as a white man with a medium build, wearing a gray zip-up hoodie, dark pants, blue sneakers, a black mask, and sunglasses. In sports, the Chicago Cubs hit 9 home runs in a 17-3 win over Milwaukee. Elsewhere in the majors, Boston got by the Mariners 9-8, while the Yankees lost 10-1 to the Angels. The Blue Jays were off ahead of a pivotal series with Cleveland. Canada's Félix Auger-Aliassime won his first round match at the U.S. Open Tennis Championship in 4 sets. And Argentina's Lionel Messi has retired from international soccer, ending 21 years of national team duty that included a World Cup title in 2022. Now you're up to date. I'm James Faulkner.
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3: Cat Country forecast. We've got a mix of sun and cloud today with the risk of a thunder shower by this afternoon, high 21. Risk of a thunder shower overnight tonight with fog and a low down to 8. We'll see sunshine tomorrow and 23 and more sun on Thursday. 6:35, it's 13.
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0: Cat Country 99.5 with High Valley and whatever it takes. It's 6:41. It's Cat Country Mornings with Amanda. Good morning. See anything that's slowing you down this morning? You can get in touch with the talk or text line anytime, 902-897-9950. Just your typical spots this morning. Good news is that Queen Street has reopened this morning. So that's good news as we, you know, head into the first day of September. So if the world ever goes completely sideways, you know, apocalyptic time, you know, you've watched like Fear of the Walking Dead and all of these apocalyptic shows, where would you think the safest place to ride it out would be? Well, there's science backing it apparently, and they are saying Australia is probably your safest bet. I'll tell you why I kind of disagree with that in a second. Researchers found that it's geographic isolation, abundant food production, natural resources, industrial capacity, and relatively stable government make it unusually resilient to global catastrophes. New Zealand, Japan, Switzerland, and Argentina also ranked high on this list. Now, of course, Australia isn't disaster-proof. Would still depend on international trade for essentials like fuel, medicine, and fertilizer. So maybe pack a few snacks. But they have crocodiles. They have dangerous snakes. They have dangerous spiders. Do you think that it would be a safe spot?
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0: Cat Country 99.5. Luke Bryan, let's drink a beer. It's 6:50. It's Cat Country Mornings with Amanda as we head into 7 o'clock. James has an information update. We'll also invite James into the studio after 7 o'clock, and we'll be talking cheat codes for your body. You know, if you have to sneeze and you're having a hard time, you kind of look up at a bright light and then you sneeze. Well, according to some TikTokers, there are a lot of secret menus for our body. So we'll touch on a few of those after 7 o'clock. What's trending? Well, a sardine shortage is trending, apparently, and it's occurring. Apparently, sardines are hard to find because of skyrocketing demand and warmer ocean temperatures putting pressure on supplies. And if you take any antacids, have you noticed a pumpkin-spiced antacid? Well, apparently products are available in stores and online. Now, I'm not sure if it's here in Canada, but definitely in the States. There is a pumpkin spice antacid and a spiced apple cider antacid. Reactions online from one person asking, are these fake?
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1: He's a ranch hand in a pinch, man. 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A cast iron skillet swinging lid flipper. Now he's a double wide on the county line. Sipping on a six pack of Lone Star Light. She did him dirty, took him to the cleaners. Now

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5: Good morning. The RCMP say a man is dead after a fire in Colchester County on Saturday. The Mounties responded to a fire at the property on Branch Road in Onslow Mountain just after noon on Saturday. Police say the officers arrived to find the home fully engulfed in flames and were told a man was believed to still be inside. They say the man's remains were found after the fire was extinguished. The investigation is ongoing, but police say they don't believe criminality was a factor. The RCMP say two people are dead following a head-on crash in the valley over the weekend. According to police, the crash happened around 11 a.m. Saturday on Highway 101 in the community of Auburn, west of Aylesford, involving a Chevy Impala and a Ford Escape. The vehicles collided head-on, and police say both drivers, a 63-year-old woman and 34-year-old man, were pronounced dead at the scene. The RCMP say the investigation into the crash is ongoing, and they're asking for any witnesses, including people with dashcam footage, to reach out. The federal Liberals swept all three by-elections yesterday, giving Prime Minister Mark Carney a vote of confidence. The Liberals held seats in North Vancouver, Capilano in BC, and Beaches East York in Toronto. The seat in Chicoutimi-Lafjord was previously held by Conservative Representative Richard Martel, who stepped aside after being appointed to the Senate. The wins mean the Liberals have 173 seats, one more than needed to maintain their majority in the House of Commons. Six other by-elections are expected in the coming months. A famous Nova Scotia chocolatier has added a new chocolate bar to its offerings in response to the latest move against Canada by the U.S. President. You can now get a Lake Ontario bar from Peace by Chocolate. U.S. President Donald Trump signed an executive order last week saying he was changing the lake's name from Lake Ontario to Lake America. Peace by Chocolate founder Tariq Haddad tells the Chronicle Herald the name existed before today's border and history should not be erased. He says the packaging includes an explanation that the name Ontario comes from a Wendat word meaning great or beautiful lake. In sports, Canada's Félix Auger-Aliassime won his first round match at the U.S. Open Tennis Championship in four sets. In the majors, Boston edged Seattle 9-8, while the Yankees lost 10-1 to the Angels. The Blue Jays were off ahead of a pivotal series with Cleveland for the final wildcard spot. Canada picked up a 97-92 win over Argentina in FIBA Men's Basketball World Cup qualifier in Quebec City to remain undefeated. Now you're up to date. I'm James Faulkner.
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7: Cat Country forecast. We've got a mix of sun and cloud, maybe some showers late this afternoon and a high 21. Partly cloudy tonight, risk of a thunder shower with fog patches, a low of 8. Sunshine Wednesday and 23 and more sun into Thursday. At 7:03, it's 11.
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0: Cat Country 99.5. Watch your speedometer. I know that one makes you put the pedal to the metal. It's Lainey Wilson on Cat Country Mornings, and hang tight, honey. It's 7:10. It's Cat Country Mornings with Amanda. Happy Tuesday. Happy 1st of September. We've got sunshine today and the sun's peeking out. It's going to be absolutely gorgeous. Don't forget those shades too. Might see a risk of a thunder shower by this afternoon. And the temperature's pretty, decent. 22, 23 degrees is what the high will be. We're sitting at 11, so we've got a ways to go. Apparently, we've been using the body, human body, on factory settings. But some folks have found a secret menu. TikTokers have shared, if you need something in a pinch, what to do. So here's a couple of little cheat codes that they're saying. If you have a headache, pinch the spot between your thumb and your index finger, and that will relieve it. I use this one often. If you're about to sneeze and it just won't come out, look at a bright light. For some, it can trigger that sneeze. If you stand up too fast and get dizzy, they say to clench your butt because it can make the dizziness go away. If you're out in public and you need to stop a sneeze, press your tongue to the roof of your mouth. And sing loudly if your anxiety's high. Singing will help to calm you down and maybe disperse the crowd too.
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0: 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Can't love you anymore. It's Ella Langley, Morgan Wallen. It's 7:18. It's Cat Country Mornings with Amanda and James. Good morning.
1: Hello.
0: How's it going?
1: Pretty good.
0: Yeah.
1: Nice day out there. Gonna be a nice day again today. It was great yesterday.
0: Mm-hmm.
1: Good breeze going, so no bugs, and opened up all the windows and kind of aired the house out and got some cleaning done. And
0: nice.
1: It was a good day.
0: Wow. When are you coming over to my place to do that?
1: Oh, there's still way too much to do at my place before I even think about someone else's.
0: Well, as long as I know the offer kind of is there, maybe. Maybe.
1: No, I'm just trying to be nice.
0: So have you had a coffee yet today?
1: I have drank my coffee today. Why?
0: Do you think that you'd be good at some trivia this morning?
1: Probably not. Let's see what we got.
0: So let's do back in the day trivia.
1: Okay.
0: Old is gold or something like that. Okay.
1: Okay.
0: What toy introduced by Mattel in 1959 was named after co-founder Ruth Handler's daughter and became a global cultural icon?
1: 59? I have no idea.
0: Seriously?
1: Yeah. Ruth Handler? No idea.
0: A toy?
1: Yeah.
0: Barbie.
1: Okay,
0: maybe you're not going to be good at this. In 1950 slang, what did the terms bread and scratch refer to?
1: Money.
0: Got it.
1: Yeah.
0: What dance craze popularized by Chubby Checker's 1960 hit?
1: Twist.
0: Thank you.
1: Yeah.
0: Got it. There was a toy craze introduced by Wham-O in 1958, and it had kids and adults spinning colorful plastic rings around their waists.
1: Hula hoop.
0: There you go.
1: Yeah.
0: There you go. What famous comic strip dog spent his days daydreaming atop a doghouse?
1: Oh, Snoopy.
0: Another one.
1: Okay.
0: Okay, so you're doing good. And last but not least, what popular 1960s slang word that meant something was cool, wonderful, or stylish?
1: Far out? Rad?
0: I say it every once in a while. I don't know if I've ever said it on the air, but I have said it. It's one of my go-tos.
1: What's that?
0: Groovy.
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0: Oh, in Country Confidential, Carly Pierce, who was just at YQM over the weekend, was among the stars who paid tribute to Dolly Parton at a special Grand Ole Opry show on Saturday night.
1: Good.
0: Pierce got her start at Dollywood. Did you know that?
1: I did not.
0: And was personally invited by Parton to become a member of the Opry back in 2021.
1: Nice.
0: She performed Those Memories of You while marking her fifth anniversary as an Opry member and actually bringing Jelly Roll on stage.
1: Okay.
0: And after 7 seasons and not watching a single episode, for me, I'm not sure if this is your favorite show or not, the final episode of Kelly Clarkson's talk show aired yesterday.
1: Yeah, no.
0: So she called it bittersweet and had two very special guests in the audience, her kids, 12-year-old River Rose and 10-year-old Remington. The final episode featured throwback clips of her kids during their time on the show, and they had a great time and said farewell to the Kelly Clarkson show.
1: I mean, good for her. She's had, you know, a heck of a career just outside of music. I know that she sings every episode or whatever, but still, just what she's been able to spin off to, you know, 7 years, a good run.
0: Yeah, very good run. And that's Country Confidential.
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3: Good morning. The committee tasked with tracking the implementation of the Mass Casualty Commission's recommendations has released its third and final annual report. The Progress Monitoring Committee Chair Myra Freeman says the committee assessed and reported on 90 recommendations over its three-year mandate and has seen meaningful progress in areas like emergency response and alerting, interagency cooperation, and public safety. But she says there is still work that needs to be done.
4: Issues such as gender-based violence, institutional trust, misogyny, and broader social and economic inequities that can perpetuate violence will require efforts extending well beyond our three-year mandate.
3: Responsibility for tracking progress on the MCC's recommendations will now fall to the federal and provincial governments. Queen Street in Truro has reopened after a weekend train derailment. CM was packing up early this morning from the site after repairing damage at the railway crossing. Crews responded around 5:30 p.m. Saturday after 14 cars derailed upright. Three of the rail cars contained residue hydrogen peroxide, which were secured, and work was ongoing to get the cars back on the tracks. An update from CN Saturday night said there were no leaks, fires, or injuries reported. Correctional Service Canada says an inmate from the Spring Hill Institution has died while in custody. The 48-year-old had been serving a sentence of 2 years, 11 months, and 30 days since April 20th. The CSC says the individual's name has been anonymized to comply with a court-ordered publication ban to protect the identity of the victim. The inmate's next of kin, as well as police and the coroner, have been notified. The search is on for a suspect after a gunpoint robbery at a local grocery store. Halifax Regional Police say officers were called to the Mill Cove Sobeys just after 6:30 Friday night to reports of a man entering the store and threatening several cashiers with a handgun. They say the man took off on foot with cash after the incident. No one was physically injured, but the man was not found. HRP says the suspect is described as a white man with a medium build, wearing a gray zip-up hoodie, dark pants, blue sneakers, a black mask, and sunglasses. In sports, the Chicago Cubs hit 9 home runs in a 17-3 win over Milwaukee. Elsewhere in the majors, Boston got by the Mariners 9-8, while the Yankees lost 10-1 to the Angels. The Blue Jays were off ahead of a pivotal series with Cleveland. Canada's Félix Auger-Aliassime won his first-round match at the U.S. Open Tennis Championship in 4 sets. And Argentina's Lionel Messi has retired from international soccer, ending 21 years of national team duty that included a World Cup title in 2022. Now you're up to date. I'm James Faulkner.
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7: Cat Country forecast. We'll see sunshine today with a risk of a late afternoon thunder shower, a high 21. Partly cloudy and a risk of a thunder shower with fog overnight tonight, a low of 8. Mix of sun and cloud tomorrow, 23, and more sunshine Thursday. It's at 12 degrees at 7:33.
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0: Cat Country 99.5, Brock Phillips and something else. It's Cat Country Mornings with Amanda. As the sun shines this morning, definitely need those sunglasses if you spot any traffic troubles this morning. 902-897-9950. You can share with us and I'll share with everyone else. It's going to be a pretty decent little day for the 1st of September and might even see some showers and a risk of a thunder shower by this afternoon. Really nice temperature too. We're going to be around 21, 22 degrees. It's 11. Today is Ginger Cat Appreciation Day. Now, I've always loved ginger cat. I mean, I love all cats, but gingers hold a special place in my heart. We had an old guy named Chuck. His full name was Charles, and he lived to be almost 17 years old, and probably a year after that, we brought little Cheddar Cheese into our house. Cheddar came from PEI. He's a ham, and every day is Ginger Cat Appreciation Day when Cheddar Cheese is in the room. Fun fact about ginger cats. I mean, they do share one brain cell collectively. We all know that, but they're more likely to be male than female because the ginger gene, which produces the color orange, is on the X chromosome. So there are roughly 3 males to 1 female ginger cat. So if you have a female ginger cat, they're pretty rare. But I mean, we all know that ginger cats are very, very special. So I would love for you to share up through our socials, Cat Country 99.5 Truro. If you have a ginger, let us know their name and we can share the love and appreciation for those gingers today. CatCountry99.5.com. It's our Vogue Optical web poll. Today we want to know, should Canadians have more paid vacation? I mean, heck yeah. I think so. We receive on average 19 mandatory paid vacations each year. That is paid days, I should say, in Canada. The world average is 30 days. The U.S. has 10 days. France has 36. The U.K. 28 days. And Australia has 27 paid vacation days. So should we, as Canadians, have more paid vacation days? I say heck yeah. And hopefully the boss is listening.
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0: 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It's at top and south of sanity. 7:49 is Cat Country Mornings with Amanda. Coming up 8:10, we have Life by the Numbers. Not a bad little drive into work. I mean, we've only got a few more days before one of the busiest days of the year. Yep, back to school on Thursday. Are we ready for it? Maybe some last minute things to get underway today and tomorrow before we head back to class on Thursday. Life by the Numbers coming up, and James, we've got an information update coming up at 8.
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0: And we're saying a happy birthday today going out to Angela Blackmore in Truro. Hope you have an awesome day today. We would like to wish some celebrity birthdays as well. Dr. Phil McGraw is celebrating today. And I know that I've got a celebration wish to pass along, and I just lost it. Just give me one second here. I've got to find it. Here we go. There was one. This is so embarrassing. I had it. Let me look here. I'm just looking through some emails. All right, I'll find it, and I will wish a celebration. Oh, here it is. Here, I got it. All right. Big congratulations going out to Nancy McKinnon. 43 years as an amazing nurse at the Truro Hospital. We're wishing you, Nancy, a big retirement. Love from your family and friends. So if you see Nancy, wish her all the best. 751, CatCountry99.5.com for all the celebrations that you want to pass along. And we'll read them for you just before 8 o'clock.
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4: Good morning. The RCMP say a man is dead after a fire in Colchester County on Saturday. The Mounties responded to a fire at the property on Branch Road in Onslow Mountain just after noon on Saturday. Police say the officers arrived to find the home fully engulfed in flames and were told a man was believed to still be inside. They say the man's remains were found after the fire was extinguished. The investigation is ongoing, but police say they don't believe criminality was a factor. The RCMP say two people are dead following a head-on crash in the valley over the weekend. According to police, the crash happened around 11 a.m. Saturday on Highway 101 in the community of Auburn, west of Aylesford, involving a Chevy Impala and a Ford Escape. The vehicles collided head-on, and police say both drivers, a 63-year-old woman and 34-year-old man, were pronounced dead at the scene. The RCMP say the investigation into the crash is ongoing, and they're asking for any witnesses, including people with dashcam footage, to reach out. The federal Liberals swept all three by-elections yesterday, giving Prime Minister Mark Carney a vote of confidence. The Liberals held seats in North Vancouver, Capilano in BC, and Beaches East York in Toronto. The seat in Chicoutimi-Lafjord was previously held by Conservative Representative Richard Martel, who stepped aside after being appointed to the Senate. The wins mean the Liberals have 173 seats, one more than needed to maintain their majority in the House of Commons. Six other by-elections are expected in the coming months. A famous Nova Scotia chocolatier has added a new chocolate bar to its offerings in response to the latest move against Canada by the U.S. President. You can now get a Lake Ontario bar from Peace by Chocolate. U.S. President Donald Trump signed an executive order last week saying he was changing the lake's name from Lake Ontario to Lake America. Peace by Chocolate founder Tariq Haddad tells the Chronicle Herald the name existed before today's border and history should not be erased. He says the packaging includes an explanation that the name Ontario comes from a Wendat word meaning great or beautiful lake. In sports, Canada's Félix Auger-Aliassime won his first-round match at the U.S. Open Tennis Championship in four sets. In the majors, Boston edged Seattle 9-8, while the Yankees lost 10-1 to the Angels. The Blue Jays were off ahead of a pivotal series with Cleveland for the final wildcard spot. Canada picked up a 97-92 win over Argentina in FIBA Men's Basketball World Cup qualifier in Quebec City to remain undefeated. Now you're up to date. I'm James Faulkner.
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6: Cat Country forecast, we've got a mix of sun and cloud and a risk of a thundershower by this afternoon, a high of 21. We'll see some clouds and a risk of a thundershower early tonight with fog, a low of 8. Sunny tomorrow, high 23, and more sunshine on Thursday. It's 13 at 8:04.
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0: Cat Country 99.5, Tyler Joe Miller, and I would be over me too. It's 8:10. It's Cat Country Mornings with Amanda. We've got lots of sunshine today. And a high, well, we'll see a high around 21 degrees. We're sitting at 13 degrees. Might even see a risk of a thunder shower by this afternoon. Welcome to September, guys. Let's have a peek at life by the numbers. Statistical look at the people that we are, the things that we do. A lethal dose of chocolate of a human being is 22 pounds or 40 Hershey bars. 28% of women don't get a pedicure or paint their toenails when the weather turns colder.
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0: Cat Country 99.5, Morgan Griffiths and Bourbon. It's 8:18. It's Cat Country Mornings with Amanda. Lots of sunshine today for the first day of September. And in Latin, septem means seventh. It's because back in the day, here's your history lesson, the new year started in March. So September was the seventh month. So happy first day of September. Are you ready for the burr months? Well, September is always usually a pretty good month weather-wise. We are looking at a little bit of rain as we head into the Labor Day long weekend. Today is also the first day of spring in Australia, New Zealand, and South Africa. So designated by tradition, not any relation to the equinox, the vernal equinox. But a nice little day anyway. Great day today and tomorrow to maybe get those last minute things done before school heads back in session for the 2026-27 school year on Thursday and Friday. Are we ready for it? It's going to be a busy one.
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0: For tracking progress on the MCC's recommendations will now fall to the federal and provincial governments. Queen Street in Truro has reopened after a weekend train derailment. CM was packing up early this morning from the site after repairing damage at the railway crossing. Crews responded around 5:30 p.m. Saturday after 14 cars derailed upright. Three of the rail cars contained residue hydrogen peroxide, which were secured, and work was ongoing to get the cars back on the tracks. An update from CN Saturday night said there were no leaks, fires, or injuries reported. Correctional Service Canada says an inmate from the Spring Hill Institution has died while in custody. The 48-year-old had been serving a sentence of 2 years, 11 months, and 30 days since April 20th. The CSC says the individual's name has been anonymized to comply with a court order publication ban to protect the identity of the victim. The inmate's next of kin, as well as police and the coroner, have been notified. The search is on for a suspect after a gunpoint robbery at a local grocery store. Halifax Regional Police say officers were called to the Mill Cove Sobeys just after 6:30 Friday night to reports of a man entering the store and threatening several cashiers with a handgun. They say the man took off on foot with cash after the incident. No one was physically injured, but the man was not found. HRP says the suspect is described as a white man with a medium build, wearing a gray zip-up hoodie, dark pants, blue sneakers, a black mask, and sunglasses. In sports, the Chicago Cubs hit 9 home runs in a 17-3 win over Milwaukee. Elsewhere in the majors, Boston got by the Mariners 9-8, while the Yankees lost 10-1 to the Angels. The Blue Jays were off ahead of a pivotal series with Cleveland. Canada's Félix Auger-Aliassime won his first-round match at the U.S. Open Tennis Championship in 4 sets. And Argentina's Lionel Messi has retired from international soccer, ending 21 years of national team duty that included a World Cup title in 2022. Now you're up to date. I'm James Faulkner.
1: Cat Country forecast, a mix of sun and cloud, risk of a thundershower this afternoon with fog, high 21. Partly cloudy with a chance of showers. We'll see maybe a thundershower and fog overnight, a low 8. Sunny tomorrow, 23, and more sunshine on Thursday. It's 13 at 8:32.
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0: Cat Country 99.5. How do you miss me? Dallas Smith and Alexandra Kay. It's 8:38. It's Cat Country Mornings with Amanda. Good morning. Gorgeous Tuesday. First day of September. We might see a risk of a thunder shower by this afternoon. A high around 21. We're sitting at 13 degrees. Roads don't look too bad. Just your typical slow spots. Maybe a little bit of construction here and there. So if you spot any traffic troubles, anything slowing you down, 902-897-9950. The Vogue Optical Web Poll, catcountry995.com. Should Canadians have more paid vacation days? Yes or no? And roughly, here in Canada, it's 19 on average. In Canada, globally, around 30. So do you think we should get more paid vacation days? I mean, heck yeah. I think so. But what do you say? catcountry995.com. Heading to the movies before school starts back in. Well, Spider-Man Brand New Day might be the big one that you might want to go see. It just passed $2.33 billion at the global box office after its fifth week atop the charts, putting it on the verge of passing the global total of Avatar's The Way of Water in 2022. And I have a confession. I have yet to see any of the Avatar movies. Not one have I watched. Maybe I'm alone in that. I don't know. So that will make the latest Spider-Man adventure the number three top grossing movie of all time. Now, domestically, the smash hit Marvel film's total has reached $891 million, putting it $45 million away from the all-time domestic record of $936 million set by Star Wars The Force Awakens back in 2015. So Spider-Man Brand New Day also has the distinction of being the highest grossing film in North American theaters every day in August, except for August 21st, which was the opening day of Insidious Out of the Further. Maybe heading to the theaters next couple of days to see it.
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0: Cat Country 99.5 with Shaboozy. It's called Cowgirl. It's 8:48. It's Cat Country Mornings with Amanda. Good morning. Heading into the office? Well, we've got five great tunes from the 90s to kickstart your morning right. The 90s at 9 coming up. We've got Leanne Rimes, Aaron Tippin, little Jason McCoy, and Martina McBride. Plus a look at entertainment history on the way.
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0: Country 99.5, wrapping up the 90s at 9, Martina McBride's Independence Day. We'll have another edition to kickstart your workday tomorrow, right here on Cat Country 99.5, as we look at entertainment history. 31 years ago today, the Rock and Roll Hall of Fame is officially dedicated in Cleveland, Ohio, with the ribbon being cut by an ensemble including Yoko Ono and Little Richard before a crowd of more than 10,000 people. 24 years ago, Sarah Michelle Gellar marries actor Freddie Prinze Jr. in Mexico. 42 years ago, after a 25-year career, Tina Turner has her first solo number one single in the U.S. with What's Love Got to Do with It. 15 years ago, Green Day's Billy Joe Armstrong is thrown off a Southwest Airlines flight for wearing his pants too low. 3 years ago, singer and Margaritaville restaurant chain entrepreneur Jimmy Buffett dies at the age of 76 from a rare form of skin cancer. 27 years ago, ex-Pittsburgh Penguin star Mario Lemieux is approved as the new owner of the struggling franchise. The Penguins become the first club in pro sports history to be owned by a former member of its team. 7 years ago, Twitter co-founder and CEO Jack Dorsey's Twitter account is hacked. And 5 years ago, Cristiano Ronaldo breaks the record for goals scored in men's international football, soccer, with his 110th and 111th goals for Portugal in the World Cup qualifying win over Republic of Ireland, currently at 146 and counting.
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0: Kat Country, 99.5, don't we? That's Morgan Wallen. 46 years ago today, Terry Fox's Crouts Canada Marathon of Hope ends in Thunder Bay, Ontario, when he's unable to continue because of his illness. He would die of cancer the following June. And each and every year, the Marathon of Hope continues. And the Truro Terry Fox Run is set for September the 20th. At the NSCC Truro campus, and the registration begins at 8 o'clock that morning. The run will be from 9 until 11. The route is Callback, Arthur, King, and then the section of Cobequid Trail that runs behind the NSCC, and you can do as many loops as you like. And it's very accessible as well. If you'd like more details on how to register and to raise funds for the Truro Terry Fox Run, run.terryfox.ca, and you can just look up the Truro page.
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7: Here's your latest Environment Canada weather forecast. A mix of sun and cloud today with the risk of a thundershower late this afternoon and a high of 21. Partly cloudy tonight with the risk of a thundershower, fog patches overnight and a low of 8. And a mix of sun and cloud tomorrow with a high of 23, a humidex of 25, and a high UV index.
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day, Potts Farm was a place to go. 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Jack and Jim were a few good men. 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I'm tired of talking, man. Y'all ain't listening. Them old

0: Country 99.5 is Jason Aldean and Dirt Road Anthem. It's Amanda. And that wraps it up for me. Thank you so much for being a part of my morning. I'll be back in tomorrow right here on Cat Country. Hey, don't forget, tonight we're playing Lions Club Radio Bingo. 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
5: Here's your latest Environment Canada weather forecast. A mix of sun and cloud today with the risk of a thundershower late this afternoon and a high of 21. Partly cloudy tonight with the risk of a thundershower, fog patches overnight and a low of 8. And a mix of sun and cloud tomorrow with a high of 23, a humidex of 25, and a high UV index.
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6: Here's your latest Environment Canada weather forecast. A mix of sun and cloud today with the risk of a thundershower late this afternoon and a high of 21. Partly cloudy tonight with the risk of a thundershower, fog patches overnight and a low of 8. And a mix of sun and cloud tomorrow with a high of 23, a humidex of 25 and a high UV index.
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2: Here's your latest Environment Canada weather forecast. A mix of sun and cloud today with the risk of a thundershower late this afternoon and a high of 21. Partly cloudy tonight with the risk of a thundershower, fog patches overnight and a low of 8. And a mix of sun and cloud tomorrow with a high of 23, a humidex of 25, and a high UV index.
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5: Here's your latest Environment Canada weather forecast. A mix of sun and cloud today with the risk of a thundershower late this afternoon and a high of 21. Partly cloudy tonight with the risk of a thundershower, fog patches overnight and a low of 8. And a mix of sun and cloud tomorrow with a high of 23, a humidex of 25 and a high UV index.
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0: 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Churro weather for this afternoon, a mix of sun and cloud for the 1st of September, high 21, UV index 5 or moderate. Partly cloudy tonight, becoming clear, a low 7 degrees overnight tonight. That's cold. A mix of sun and cloud, chance of showers, and a high 20 tomorrow.
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5: Here's your latest Environment Canada weather forecast. A mix of sun and cloud today with the risk of a thundershower late this afternoon and a high of 21. Partly cloudy tonight with the risk of a thundershower, fog patches overnight and a low of 8. And a mix of sun and cloud tomorrow with a high of 23, a humidex of 25, and a high UV index.
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0: Rod Phillips and That's Something Else on Cat Country Churro 99.5. Kacey Musgraves in the news today. The lighting rig above her stage caught fire when she was singing the song Golden Hour in Boston. Happened on Friday. And her reaction also was fire. Kacey cracked and she had way too much hairspray to be standing underneath the flames. Then she told the crowd, I only like pyro when I know what's going to happen. And jokingly asked if anyone had a bedazzled fire extinguisher.
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0: Sky Valley. That's Fools on Cat Country Churro 99.5. Ella Langley has shown she's got a good sense of humor after Doja Cat claimed she didn't know who she was on Instagram. Photos and videos from her recent travels and performances. Ella wrote in the caption, "Ella Langley, who's that?" Doja, while guesting on Sunday Conversation, responded to a question about whether she was a fan of Ella Langley's, and she said, "I don't know what that is."
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And it was awesome. If you didn't see it, go to Keith Urban's social media. It's on there. He's wearing bright yellow.

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5: Here's your latest Environment Canada weather forecast. A mix of sun and cloud today with the risk of a thundershower late this afternoon and a high of 21. Partly cloudy tonight with the risk of a thundershower, fog patches overnight and a low of 8. And a mix of sun and cloud tomorrow with a high of 23, a humidex of 25 and a high UV index.
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0: Shaboozy, Cowgirl, Catcatcher, Churro 99.5, Carly Pierce was among the stars who recently paid tribute to Dolly Parton at a special Grand Ole Opry show on Saturday night. Carly got her start at Dollywood and was personally invited by Dolly Parton to become an Opry member in 2021. She performed Those Memories of You while marking her fifth anniversary as an Opry member.
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1: He's a ranch hand in a pinch, man. 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A cast iron skillet swinging lid flipper. Now he's a double wide on the county line. 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She did him dirty, took him to

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Now he's a buckskin, 15 hands, 5-time team road champion.

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3: Good afternoon. A 29-year-old Truro man is facing charges for robbery and assault after a truck was stolen from the Prince Street area. Truro police were contacted late yesterday afternoon about the truck theft, and officers identified the suspects through video evidence. Truck later struck a guardrail in the Onslow area, and the occupants fled the scene but were later arrested by the Colchester RCMP. 29-year-old Brady Tatry is now facing charges of assault with a weapon, dangerous operation of a motor vehicle causing bodily harm, possession of property obtained by crime, and impaired driving. A female passenger who was arrested is also expected to face charges. A former accounts manager at the Quality Inn Halifax Airport Hotel has managed to avoid jail time after pleading guilty to stealing nearly $30,000 from his employer. The Herald reports that Bruce Labolt has been handed an 18-month conditional sentence, which includes a year of house arrest. He's also been ordered to pay back the money, complete 100 hours of community service, and his conditional sentence will be followed by 18 months probation. Labolt pleaded guilty to fraudulently refunding customer bills more than 200 times in 2022 and 2023. An audit raised red flags after it was discovered that those refunds were directed to a different card than the customer had used to pay. Halifax police say they've charged a prolific graffiti tagger responsible for dozens of graffiti incidents around the city. Police say investigation led to the search of a Halifax residence on Friday, and they arrested an 18-year-old man on Monday. He's now facing 54 charges of mischief. Halifax police say some of the offenses occurred while the suspect was a minor, so they aren't releasing his name or any further details. As young students across Nova Scotia return to school this week, optometrists are stressing the importance of eye exams. Optometrist Dr. Maria Coward says children with vision problems don't know that the way that they see the world may be different from someone else.
4: We see it all the time. A kid comes in for their first eye exam. They actually can't see, you know, very well at all. They didn't realize that the leaves on the tree had such clear definition. So because they kind of don't have that outside perspective, that's why eye exams are so important.
3: The Nova Scotia Association of Optometrists offers MSI coverage for eye exams for all children under the age of 10 every 2 years. They also provide more frequent coverage for kids with identified visual conditions. The association is also getting the word out about the iSee iLearn program, which provides glasses to children in primary and pre-primary free of charge. That program is now entering its second year and has already seen more than 200 pairs of glasses handed out to kids in Nova Scotia so far. Seniors in Nova Scotia can now apply for a $750 grant to help cover more health care and household-related costs. The annual Seniors Care Grant is available to people aged 65 and over with a household income of up to $45,100. Funding can be used to help pay for expenses that include home heating, groceries, prescription deliveries, yard work, physiotherapy, foot care, house cleaning, and snow removal. The province has more than 173,000 grants have been provided since the program was first launched in 2021. Applications can be submitted online, by mail, or through Access Nova Scotia with the deadline of December 1st. Nova Scotia Power says it's now fixed its outage map and Lake Ontario is no longer being labeled as Lake America. After U.S. President Donald Trump declared the name change south of the border, anyone who zoomed out on the NSP outage map no longer saw the Great Lake labeled as Lake Ontario. Utility has confirmed to CBC that the issue was caused by a third-party mapping service that's powered by Google Maps in the U.S., Meanwhile, Google says Canadians accessing their maps will continue to see Lake Ontario, while those in the U.S. will see it named Lake America. Those accessing Google Maps from elsewhere in the world will see both names displayed. Ottawa is investing nearly $250,000 to help 28 Atlantic Ocean technology companies reach global buyers at a major shipbuilding trade show in Germany. Minister Sean Fraser announced the funding today under the Atlantic Trade and Investment Growth Agreement. The Ocean Technology Council of Nova Scotia is leading the mission to the event, which runs from today through September 4th in Hamburg. OCOA says the move comes as the federal government's investing more than $11 billion in new Coast Guard icebreakers. A liberal sweep in three federal by-elections has safeguarded the party's majority in the House of Commons. It's also renewing questions about Pierre Poilievre's future. The win gives Prime Minister Mark Carney and his federal Liberals 173 seats, with Liberal candidates winning with more than 50% of the vote in all three ridings yesterday. Political analysts say the U.S. trade war drove voter support for the Liberals. They also warn, though, that support could fade as tariffs start to hurt the economy. Results are a blow to Conservative leader Pierre Poilievre. His party vote share dropped in all three races, including a third-place finish in the Quebec riding that the Conservatives had won in 2025. One analyst called it a beatdown for the Conservatives. There are six more by-elections yet to come this year to fill other vacant seats in the House. In sports, the Toronto Blue Jays open a crucial three-game series in Cleveland tonight. With just a little over 20 games left in the season, the Jays trail Cleveland by 1.5 games for the final wild card spot in the American League. Elsewhere tonight, the Yankees face the Angels and the Red Sox host Seattle. Now you're up to date. I'm Jeff Goodfellow.
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3: Here's your latest Environment Canada weather forecast. Partly cloudy with a chance of showers or thundershowers this evening, then clearing overnight, low of 8 degrees. For Wednesday, mainly sunny in the morning, then a mix of sun and cloud for the afternoon, a high tomorrow of 23. And for Thursday, a mix of sun and cloud and a high of 21.
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0: Hello, Langley. That's Warren for the Wind. If you haven't seen the video yet, the interview footage of Theo Von and Ella Langley, you got to check it out. It's one of the interviews that I've watched recently, and it's one of the best ones that I've kind of seen. And it lasted a long time, too, where I thought, how's this going to go? But once you start watching an interview, especially with Theo Von, it just seems to be so natural. And I really didn't hear this guy until this year. And I know a lot of people say, oh, no, he's a comedian. He's been around for ages. But he's a great interviewer, that's for sure.
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6: Here's your latest Environment Canada weather forecast. Partly cloudy with a chance of showers or thundershowers this evening, then clearing overnight, low of 8 degrees. For Wednesday, mainly sunny in the morning, then a mix of sun and cloud for the afternoon, a high tomorrow of 23. And for Thursday, a mix of sun and cloud and a high of 21.
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0: New Combs and Be By You on Cat Country Turo 99.5. It's Chris. And don't forget that weekday mornings, you're starting the day with Amanda in the morning. How about those birthdays or anniversaries? 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When is the occasion? And maybe there's a message that is going to go along with that greeting. Let us know today for Cat Country Celebrations. 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
4: Good afternoon. Municipalities and first responder organizations across the province can now apply for funding to strengthen regional emergency preparedness and response. Regional stream of the Emergency Services Provider Fund supports projects that involve multiple communities along with shared equipment, vehicles, training, emergency planning, public education, and fire smart improvements. Funding covers up to 90% of eligible project costs, up to a maximum of $200,000. Emergency Management Minister Kim Maslin says strong regional partnerships are key to building safer and more resilient communities. Applications for the funding are being accepted through a new online portal up until October 31st. Nova Scotia Power says it's now fixed its outage map and Lake Ontario is no longer being labeled as Lake America. After U.S. President Donald Trump declared the name change south of the border, anyone who zoomed out on the NSP outage map no longer saw the Great Lake labeled as Lake Ontario. Utility has confirmed to CBC that the issue was caused by a third-party mapping service that's powered by Google Maps in the U.S. Meanwhile, Google says Canadians accessing their maps will continue to see Lake Ontario, while those in the U.S. will see it named Lake America. Those accessing Google Maps from elsewhere in the world will see both names displayed. As young students across Nova Scotia return to school this week, optometrists are stressing the importance of eye exams. Optometrist Dr. Maria Coward says children with vision problems don't know that the way that they see the world may be different from someone else.
5: We see it all the time. A kid comes in for their first eye exam. They actually can't see, you know, very well at all. They didn't realize that the leaves on the tree had such clear definition. So because they kind of don't have that outside perspective, that's why eye exams are so important.
4: The Nova Scotia Association of Optometrists offers MSI coverage for eye exams for all children under the age of 10 every 2 years. They also provide more frequent coverage for kids with identified visual conditions. Association's also getting the word out about the iSee iLearn program, which provides glasses to children in primary and pre-primary free of charge. That program is now entering its second year and has already seen more than 200 pairs of glasses handed out to kids in Nova Scotia so far. A 29-year-old Truro man is facing charges for robbery and assault after a truck was stolen from the Prince Street area. Truro police were contacted late yesterday afternoon about the truck theft, and officers identified the suspects through video evidence. Truck later struck a guardrail in the Onslow area, and the occupants fled the scene but were later arrested by the Colchester RCMP. 29-year-old Brady Tatry is now facing charges of assault with a weapon, dangerous operation of a motor vehicle causing bodily harm, possession of property obtained by crime, and impaired driving. Female passenger who was arrested is also expected to face charges. A former accounts manager at the Quality Inn Halifax Airport Hotel has managed to avoid jail time after pleading guilty to stealing nearly $30,000 from his employer. The Herald reports that Bruce Labolt has been handed an 18-month conditional sentence, which includes a year of house arrest. He's also been ordered to pay back the money, complete 100 hours of community service, and his conditional sentence will be followed by 18 months probation. Labolt pleaded guilty to fraudulently refunding customer bills more than 200 times in 2022 and 2023. An audit raised red flags after it was discovered that those refunds were directed to a different card than the customer had used to pay. New numbers from Stats Canada show that even before the latest trade tensions, the Canadians had cut back their spending in the U.S. Jen Nicholson has the details.
6: The National Travel Survey, released last week, shows more Canadians cut back on trips, average visit lengths, and spending in the U.S. from January to March of this year compared to 2025. The numbers show Canadians made nearly 500,000 fewer trips into the U.S. and spent around $800 million less year over year. The data shows a continued decline in Canadian interest in U.S. travel, even before the latest round of trade tensions between the two countries. StatsCan says American visitors spent nearly $3 billion on visits to Canada between January and March, an increase of around $500 million from the same time period last year. For MBS News, I'm Jen Nicholson.
4: And a 30-year wait for justice has ended with a murder conviction for the 1996 killing of rap legend Tupac Shakur. Shakur is widely considered one of the most influential African-American music artists of the 20th century, selling more than 75 million records that mixed social activism with controversial gangster-themed lyrics. On Monday, a jury in Nevada convicted Dwayne Keith Davis of first-degree murder for orchestrating a drive-by shooting that resulted in Tupac Shakur's death. Shooting was in retaliation for an altercation earlier that same evening between Davis's nephew and a group of people that included Tupac Shakur. Davis will return to court for sentencing on October 13th. In sports, the Toronto Blue Jays open a crucial three-game series in Cleveland tonight. With just a little over 20 games left in the season, the Jays trail Cleveland by 1.5 games for the final wildcard spot in the American League. Elsewhere tonight, the Yankees face the Angels and the Red Sox host Seattle. Now you're up to date. I'm Jeff Goodfellow. Here's your latest Environment Canada weather forecast. Partly cloudy with a chance of showers or thundershowers this evening, then clearing overnight, low of 8 degrees. For Wednesday, mainly sunny in the morning, then a mix of sun and cloud for the afternoon, a high tomorrow of 23. And for Thursday, a mix of sun and cloud and a high of 21.
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0: 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It was on this day that Reba McEntire had kicked off a 35-date tour called All the Women I Am Tour. And that happened in 2011. In 1998, Alan Jackson released his seventh album called High Mileage. It became his fourth number one album. 1992, Alabama releases I'm in a Hurry and Don't Know Why. It was also that same year that one of the greatest albums was released. MCA Records released an album called Hearts in Armor. Four of the tracks from this album became number one songs for Trisha Yearwood in 92 and 93. And those songs were Wrong Side of Memphis, Walk Away Joe, You Say You Will, and Down on My Knees. Now, what's the theme of all those songs? Sounds like there could be a little bit of a story behind those. Well, yes, it immediately was released following the divorce of Trisha Yearwood's first husband.
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1: Dallas Mitt and Hardy, Something's Never Changed on Cat Country Churro 99.5. 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Should Canadians have more paid vacation days? Yes or no? While we received an average of 19 mandatory paid vacation days each year, the world average is 30. The U.S. only has 10. Whereas people in France get 36 days, and the UK gets 28 days, and Australia has 27 days. I think we need to rethink the whole mandatory paid vacation days. We need to catch up with some of the other parts of the world.
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7: Here's your latest Environment Canada weather forecast. Partly cloudy with a chance of showers or thundershowers this evening, then clearing overnight, low of 8 degrees. For Wednesday, mainly sunny in the morning, then a mix of sun and cloud for the afternoon, a high tomorrow of 23. And for Thursday, a mix of sun and cloud and a high of 21.
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0: Mad Country Turo 99.5, Travis Tritt and Trouble. Turo weather for tonight looks like this. Partly cloudy, becoming clear, but cold overnight at 7 degrees. Mix of sun and cloud Wednesday, tomorrow at a high 20.
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5: Here's your latest Environment Canada weather forecast. Partly cloudy with a chance of showers or thundershowers this evening, then clearing overnight, low of 8 degrees. For Wednesday, mainly sunny in the morning, then a mix of sun and cloud for the afternoon, a high tomorrow of 23. And for Thursday, a mix of sun and cloud and a high of 21.
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0: 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We'll feature six games during this broadcast. Six games with six different card colors and six chances to win. Game one is blue. Game two is orange. Game three is the mini jackpot game on the green cards. Game four is yellow. Game five is red. And game six is the jackpot game on the gray cards. The Lions Club radio hotline number is 1-877-897-9950. That's 1-877-897-9950. Upon discrepancy of the cards or numbers called, the Lions Club card numbers will be upheld. 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
1: It is Lions Club Radio Bingo on your Tuesday evening with the Shubenacadie Lions Club on Cat Country 99.5. The licensee is required to announce that the player to call in a winning card may not necessarily be a prize winner. That player determined to have completed the predetermined pattern in the least amount of numbers called will be determined to be the winner. Licensee also required to keep the phone lines open for a minimum of 30 minutes after the last game is closed tonight. The series of cards being played is Series A. Series A are the cards tonight. All names announced during the broadcast are possible winners, and we'll call you back at the end of the night to confirm if you are an actual winner. And, of course, more importantly, how to pick up your winning check. Amanda will have all the confirmed winners and the names about 9:40 tomorrow morning on the morning show. Now, as always, before we start tonight's game, we need to get the Looney Jar number out. The first ball out of the machine tonight will be your Looney ball for tonight. If you win on that number, the Looney Jar is frozen at $15,000. We'll get the balls in the machine and get that first number out for the Looney ball tonight. And with the Shubenacadie Lions Club tonight, we have Walter, Dolores, Kristen, Derek, and Fonda on board, Darlene, Vesta, Joyce, and Beth helping out tonight as well. Your Looney Jar number for tonight is going to be I-17. So I-17, the Looney Jar number on the first five games. That'll go back into the machine as we get set for Lions Club Radio Bingo game number one. Game number one goes on the blue cards. One line, four corners for $100 on the blue cards tonight. And we'll get our first number out. And your first number this evening is going to be G52. G52. That is G52. I-29. That's I-29. I-29. N-31. That is N-31. N-31. G-51. That is G-51. G-51. N-35. That is N-35. N-35. I-19. That is I-19. I-19. B-15. That is B-15. B-15. O-75. That is O-75. O-75. G-60. That is G60. G60. N33. That is N33. N33. B1. That is B1. B1. And the phone has started ringing, so we may have a potential winner on our first game tonight. We'll just take a couple seconds and see if that is going to be the case. Just a reminder that this coming Sunday, the Truro Lions Club getting set once again for their bi-weekly 50-50 bingo. It's going down at 1 o'clock on Sunday. It goes every second Sunday, by the way, if you want to check that out. Doors open at 12:30 at the Lions Club here in Truro. So looks like we have some possible winners. We'll be right back with Lions Club Radio Bingo in just a moment.

All right, looks like one potential winner on that first game tonight. So one potential winner on game number one. We'll move on now to game number two. Game number two on the orange cards. One line, four corners for $100 on our second game tonight. And we'll start this one with 073. That is 073. 073. N40. That is N40. N39. That's N39. N39. G54. That is G54. G54. B10. That is B10. B10. G53. That is G53. G53. N36. That is N36. N36. B12. That is B12. B12. N38. That is N38. That is N38. And I think the phone is ringing there, so we may have a potential winner. We'll just take a second here and see if that is the case. With the Shubenacadie Lions Club tonight, if you're in the Shubenacadie area, you can grab cards from the following locations. 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No matter where you are, you can grab cards at the Golden Star Grocery, Martin's Right Stop, the Shubenacadie Garden, and, of course, at the Lions Club as well. In Stewiak, at the Stewiak Foodland, the Stewiak Guardian, and Whistler's Pub on George Street, your Lions Club Radio Bingo vendors in the Shubenacadie Lions Club area. So we'll get some details from our possible winner. 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

All right, looks like two possible winners on that second game tonight. So we'll finish off game number two. Moving on to game number three now. Game number three on the green cards. This is also the mini jackpot game. One line, four corners, and six balls or less for the mini jackpot tonight of $400. So your mini jackpot game on the green cards. And we'll start this one with N44. That is N44. N44. B12. That is B12. B12. B10. That is B10. B10. O69. That is O69. O69. B1. That is B1. B1. And this is ball number six, and that is N43. N43. N43. All right, looks like we'll move on to the consolation now. Playing for $100, and your next number is N41. That is N41. N41. G56. G56. That's G56. B2. That's B2. B2. N33. That is N33. N33. And I think the phone is ringing there, so we'll just take a second and see if we have a potential winner on our third game tonight. September showed up, and hey, if you're looking for something to do for fall, nice craft night coming up. The Truro District Lions Club having a make-your-own garden gnome painting session. It's coming up on the 14th, 6 until 8. If you want to find out more, you can get a hold with Vesta at the Lions Club for all the details on that. If you want to paint your own garden gnome with some pumpkins and some leaves and stuff, coming up on the 14th. Looks nice. So get in touch with the Lions Club for more details on that. So looks like we have a potential winner. We'll get some details and be right back with more Lions Club Radio Bingo on Cat Country.

We're back with Lions Club Radio Bingo tonight. Like, so one potential winner on that third game tonight of the consolation round, I do believe as it stands. So one potential winner on game number three will add $50 to next week's mini jackpot. That'll take it to $450 next Tuesday. Moving on to game number four now. Game four on the yellow cards. One line, four corners for $100 on the yellow cards. And your first number here is going to be B1. That is B1. B1. G57. That is G57. G57. G55. That is G55. G55. B13. That is B13. B13. N45. That is N45. N45. B6. That's B6. B6. O71. That is O71. O71. B12. That is B12. B12. G46. That's G46. G46. I27. That's I27. I27. O62. That is O62. O62. And the phone is ringing, so we may have a potential winner on that game. We'll just take a couple seconds and see if that is the case. With Lions Club Radio Bingo tonight, the Shubenacadie Lions Club on board helping us out. Thanks for them for making the trip down. And thanks to the Troll Lions for helping us out as well at the Lions Hall tonight. 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So looks like we have a potential winner. We'll get some info and be right back with more Lions Club Radio Bingo on Cat Country.

All right, we're back with Lions Club Radio Bingo. Looks like two possible winners on that game tonight, so that'll finish off game number four. We'll move on to game number five. Game number five on the red cards, one line, four corners for $100 with game number five. And we'll start here with N40. That is N40. N40. I-21. I-21. I-21. O-62. That is O-62. O-62. G-53. That is G-53. G-53. O-61. That is O-61. O-61. B-6. That is B-6. B-6. G-60. That is G-60. G-60. G-54. That's G-54. G-54. N-44. That's N-44. N-44. And the phone is going, so we may have a potential winner. So we'll just see if that is the case and be right back with more Lions Club Radio Bingo in just a moment.

All right, looks like one potential winner on that game tonight with Lions Club Radio Bingo. So that'll finish game number five. All done with game number five. Moving on to game number six. This is the full card jackpot game on the gray cards. It is $1,000 in 55 numbers or less. The Looney Jar number does not apply on this game. The full card game for $1,000 in 55 numbers or less. And we'll start here with 062. 062. That is 062. G48. That is G48. G55. That is G55. G55. O71. That is O71. O74. That's O74. O74. N39. That's N39. N39. N32. That is N32. N32. N36. That is N36. N36. N42. That is N42. N42. And this will be ball number 10. And that is going to be G50. G50. That's G50. N31. That is N31. N31. B14. That is B14. B14. G56. That's G56. G56. B13. That is B13. B13. B10. That is B10. B10. I-24.
That is I-24. I-24. N-41. That is N-41. N-41. O-75. That is O-75. O-75. I-23. That's I-23. I-23. And this will be ball number 20. And that is G-47. G-47. G-47. I-26. That is I-26. I-26. O-64. That is O-64. O-64. G-51. That is G-51. G-51. G-57. That is G-57. G-57. B-2. That is B-2. B-2. B-9. That is B-9. B-9. G-52. That is G-52. G-52. N-34. N-34. N-34. G-54. That is G-54. G-54. And this will be ball number 30. And that is G-58. G-58. G-58. G-59. That's G-59. G-59. G-53. That is G-53. G-53.
066. That is 066. 066. B1. That is B1. B1.

16. That is I-16. I-16. N-43. That's N-43. N-43. B-11. That is B-11. B-11. B-3. That is B-3. B-3. And this will be ball number 40. And that is I-18. I-18. I-18. B-6. That is B-6. B-6. N-37. That is N-37. N-37. B-12. That is B-12. B-12. B-15. That is B-15. B-15. G-60. That is G-60. G-60. N-38. That is N-38. N-38. O-72. That is O-72. That's O-72. N-35. That is N-35. N-35. And this will be ball number 50. And that is O-70. O-70. That's O-70. I-21. That is I-21. I-21. O-73. That is O-73. O-73. B-8. That is B-8. B-8. N-44.

That's N44. N44. And this is ball number 55. And that is G46. G46. G46. So looks like a move on to the constellation, now playing for $250. And your next number is 061. That's 061. 061. B4. That's B4. B4. I-20. That is I-20. I-20. I-30. That is I-30. I-30. B-7. That's B-7. B-7. I-22. That's I-22. I-22. And the phone is ringing, so may have a potential winner on our final game tonight, the full card game. So we'll see if that is going to be the case. 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